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Hello, everyone. This is Ainsley Earhart. Thank you for joining me for the 52 episode.

Here's a look at your forecast. A heat advisory begins at 9 p.m. tonight and remains in effect until 8 p.m. tomorrow night. Chance for storms tonight, otherwise partly cloudy skies. Lows dip down to about 72. Sunshine mixed with clouds at times tomorrow. Chance of thunderstorms. High temperatures reach up to 91. Chance for storms tomorrow night. Lows level off around 69, partly cloudy. I'm staff meteorologist Derek Height. Currently, it's 86 degrees.

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1: I'm Tom Graham. President Trump is set to speak at Mount Rushmore this evening as celebrations continue for the nation's 250th birthday. The speech will be followed by a fireworks display.
2: We're going to see that fireworks show for the first time in 6 years. You know, President Trump brought back that fireworks display during his first term in 2020. It had been suspended due to environmental concerns, wildfire risk, and protests from the Lakota people. Biden never brought it back.
1: Fox's Jackie Heinrich. Celebrities gathering today at New York's Madison Square Garden for Taylor Swift and Travis Kelce's wedding.
3: We've seen high-profile guests roll in to the arena in black SUVs with tinted windows. The vehicles were directed into a large white tent with black curtains next to the arena.
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0: Here's a look at your forecast. A heat advisory begins at 9 p.m. tonight and remains in effect until 8 p.m. tomorrow night. Partly cloudy skies tonight with a chance of thunderstorms. Lows level off around 72. Partly cloudy tomorrow, chance of thunderstorms, high temperatures reach up to 91. Chance for storms tomorrow night, lows dip down to about 69, partly cloudy skies. I'm staff meteorologist Derek Height. Right now, it's 82 degrees.
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Here's a look at your forecast. A heat advisory remains in effect. Lows dip down to about 72 tonight under partly cloudy skies with a chance of thunderstorms. Sunshine mixed with clouds at times tomorrow. Chance of thunderstorms. High temperatures reach up to 91. Partly cloudy skies tomorrow night. Chance for storms. Lows dip down to about 69. I'm Staff Meteorologist Derek Height. Currently 79.

Jackie is just speeding away. Thought she was James Dean for the day. Then I guess she had to crash.

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7: I'm Deborah Valentine. Heading into July 4th weekend, President Trump speaking at a Freedom 250 event at Mount Rushmore. Fox's David Spahn is in South Dakota. He says tonight's festivities also include
8: B-52 bombers are going to go over, the F-16s are going to go over, Air Force One, the new Air Force One, also the new Marine One's going
7: to
8: go over.
7: This evening's event serves as a prelude to Saturday's massive celebration on the National Mall in Washington. Two people killed in a shooting at the Fairlane Town Center in Dearborn, Michigan. Dearborn Police Chief Issa Shaheen says officers are investigating.
9: Upon their arrival, they discovered three gunshot victims here at Fairlane Mall. They immediately started rendering aid to those three gunshot victims. Two of them have passed away.
7: The shooting is not believed to have been random, but stemmed from a dispute between two parties. One victim died at the mall, the other at the hospital. America's listening to Fox News.

you don't, or what you doing with that gun in your hand. You said you're going downtown, baby. You said you caught your woman. You caught your woman with another man. You said you shut her down. You shot your babe. You shot your baby down now. Wait a minute, why'd you do that? Why'd you do that, man? You said you shot your woman now.

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Here's a look at your forecast. A heat advisory remains in effect. Lows dip down to about 72 tonight under partly cloudy skies with a chance of thunderstorms. Sunshine mixed with clouds at times tomorrow. Chance of thunderstorms. High temperatures reach up to 91. Partly cloudy skies tomorrow night. Chance for storms. Lows dip down to about 69. I'm staff meteorologist Derek Height. Currently 77.

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1: I'm Carmen Roberts. As America prepares to party like it's 1776, President Trump will give a speech in a short time at Mount Rushmore.
2: We are going to be seeing flyovers. We're going to see tributes to all six branches of the armed forces, and we're going to see that fireworks show for the first time in 6 years.
1: Fox's Jackie Heinrich. WNBA star Caitlin Clark breaks her silence about getting punched in the throat a week ago by Alyssa Thomas.
3: The league just got to do better protecting our players in that regard. I don't really think that it was up for debate. Obviously, it wasn't called in real time. You can go back and watch the clip. I think it's pretty straightforward.
1: Sound from Indiana Fever. And speaking to reporters, Clark also gave the official some grace, stating that refereeing is, in her words, one of the hardest jobs in the world. 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

Here's a look at your forecast. A heat advisory remains in effect. Lows dip down to about 72 overnight under partly cloudy skies with a chance of thunderstorms. Sunshine mixed with clouds at times again Saturday. Chance for storms. Temperatures reach up to 91. Chance for storms Saturday night. Lows level off around 69. Partly cloudy skies. I'm staff meteorologist Derek Height. Currently 75.

to that mama, she got it sticking in the camera, man. I look at her, so. And he's up there. What's that? Hawaiian noises. 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

Here's a look at your forecast. A heat advisory remains in effect. Lows dip down to about 72 overnight under partly cloudy skies with a chance of thunderstorms. Sunshine mixed with clouds at times again Saturday. Chance for storms. Temperatures reach up to 91. Chance for storms Saturday night. Lows level off around 69. Partly cloudy skies. I'm staff meteorologist Derek Height. Currently 77.

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1: I want to tell you a story about the house in blue. I come home one Friday, had to tell the landlady I done lost my job. She said, that don't confront me, long as I get my money next Friday. Now next Friday I come, I didn't get the rent, and out the door I went.

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1: News. I'm Deborah Valentine. President Trump speaking this evening at Mount Rushmore. Celebrations kick off for the nation's 250th birthday. The speech will be followed by a fireworks display.
2: We're going to see that fireworks show for the first time in 6 years. You know, President Trump brought back that fireworks display during his first term in 2020. It had been suspended due to environmental concerns, wildfire risk, and protests from the Lakota people. Biden never brought it back.
1: Fox's Jackie Heinrich. Celebrities gathering today at New York City's Madison Square Garden for Taylor Swift and Travis Kelce's wedding.
3: We've seen high-profile guests roll in to the arena in black SUVs with tinted windows. The vehicles were directed into a large white tent with black curtains next to the arena.
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Here's a look at your forecast. A heat advisory remains in effect. Lows dip down to about 72 overnight under partly cloudy skies with a chance of thunderstorms. Sunshine mixed with clouds at times again Saturday. Chance for storms. Temperatures reach up to 91. Chance for storms Saturday night. Lows level off around 69. Partly cloudy skies. I'm Staff Meteorologist Derek Height. Currently 70.

Here's a look at your forecast. A heat advisory continues. Mainly cloudy skies expected overnight with a slight chance of thunderstorms. Lows dip down to about 70. Chance of thunderstorms Saturday. High temperatures reach up to 89. Sunshine mixed with clouds at times. Partly cloudy Saturday night. Chance for storms. Lows dip down to about 68. I'm staff meteorologist Derek Height. Right now, it's 72 degrees.

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He said, stick by me and I'll be your guiding hand. But don't ask me what I think of you. I might not give the answer that you want me to.

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1: News. I'm Deborah Valentine. Florida's Governor Ron DeSantis joining Fox's Hannity at Mount Rushmore in South Dakota Friday evening at a Freedom 250 event, paying tribute to the nation's founding fathers.
2: What they were doing when they declared independence and later when they wrote the Constitution, they weren't answering the question for all time about whether people could govern themselves. They were giving America an opportunity over the years to prove that.
1: President Trump highlighted the event as keynote speaker ahead of his appearance at today's massive celebration on the National Mall in Washington, D.C. Two people killed in a shooting at the Fairlane Town Center in Dearborn, Michigan. Dearborn Police Chief Issa Shanin says officers investigating.
3: Upon their arrival, they discovered three gunshot victims here at Fairlane Mall. They immediately started rendering aid to those three gunshot victims. Two of them have passed away.
1: The incident, police say, may have stemmed from a dispute between two parties. 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

Here's a look at your forecast. A heat advisory continues. Chance of thunderstorms overnight. Otherwise, cloudy skies expected. Lows dip down to about 69. Sunshine mixed with clouds at times Saturday. Chance of thunderstorms. Daytime highs approaching 88. Partly cloudy skies Saturday night. Chance of thunderstorms. Lows dip down to about 69. I'm Staff Meteorologist Derek Height. Currently, it's 68 degrees.

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1: I'm Deborah Valentine. Ahead of today's July 4th celebrations, President Donald Trump, the keynote speaker at an America 250 event at Mount Rushmore in South Dakota on Friday evening, speaking out against communism.
2: Communism is the exact opposite of life, liberty, and the pursuit of happiness. It's death, tyranny, and the pursuit of evil.
1: President Trump called the U.S. the most successful, most accomplished, most exceptional nation ever to exist in human history. New York City is celebrating the nation's semi-quincentennial by holding 8 ball drops in Times Square, which began at midnight local time. Each ball drop taking place at midnight for every American time zone, including American territories. 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

Here's a look at your forecast. A heat advisory continues. Chance of thunderstorms overnight, otherwise cloudy skies expected. Lows dip down to about 69. Sunshine mixed with clouds at times Saturday. Chance of thunderstorms, daytime highs approaching 88. Partly cloudy skies Saturday night. Chance of thunderstorms, lows dip down to about 69. I'm staff meteorologist Derek Height. Currently, it's 66 degrees.

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1: News. I'm Deborah Valentine. President Trump, the keynote speaker at an America 250 celebration at Mount Rushmore in South Dakota Friday evening, remarking on America's opportunities and freedoms.
2: For a quarter of a millennium, liberty, justice, equality, self-government, and unmatched prosperity have flourished here as they have never flourished anywhere before.
1: President Trump will deliver another speech at the National Mall in Washington during July 4th celebrations there. Evacuation southwest of Denver as Aspen Acres wildfire has consumed over 100 square miles and at least 160 structures. Custer County Sheriff Rich Smith tells reporters that neighboring states are sending personnel and equipment.
3: Talk with one of the incident management team members, and they have 90 extra fire engines coming from as far away as California, Utah, and Grand Junction.
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4: Hello, everyone. This is Ainsley Earhart. Thank you for joining me for the 52 episode.
5: He blesses the boys as they stand in line. The smell of gun grease and the bayonets they shine. He's there to help them all that he can. To me.

Here's a look at your forecast. A heat advisory continues until 8 p.m. tonight. A blend of clouds and sun today with a chance of thunderstorms. High of 88. Chance of thunderstorms tonight. Low is around 69. Partly cloudy skies. Sunshine mixed with clouds at times tomorrow. Chance of thunderstorms. High temperatures reach up to 85. I'm Staff Meteorologist Derek Height. Currently, it's 67 degrees.

Here's a look at your forecast. A heat advisory continues until 8 p.m. tonight. Sunshine mixed with clouds at times today, with a chance of thunderstorms. Daytime highs approaching 88. Partly cloudy skies tonight, slight chance of thunderstorms. Lows level off around 69. High temperatures reach up to 85 tomorrow. Sunshine mixed with clouds at times. I'm staff meteorologist Derek Height. Currently 67.

0: Here's a look at your forecast. A heat advisory continues until 8 p.m. tonight. Sunshine mixed with clouds at times today, with a chance of thunderstorms. Daytime highs approaching 88. Partly cloudy skies tonight, slight chance of thunderstorms, lows level off around 69. High temperatures reach up to 85 tomorrow, sunshine mixed with clouds at times. I'm staff meteorologist Derek Height. Currently, it's 68 degrees.
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1: Here's a look at your forecast. A heat advisory continues until 8 p.m. tonight. Sunshine mixed with clouds at times today, with a chance of thunderstorms. Daytime highs approaching 88. Partly cloudy skies tonight. Slight chance of thunderstorms. Lows level off around 69. High temperatures reach up to 85 tomorrow. Sunshine mixed with clouds at times. I'm staff meteorologist Derek Height. Currently 69.
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Here's a look at your forecast. A heat advisory continues until 8 p.m. tonight. Sunshine mixed with clouds at times today, with a chance of thunderstorms. Daytime highs approaching 88. Partly cloudy skies again tonight. Slight chance of thunderstorms. Lows dip down to about 69. High temperatures reach up to 85 tomorrow. A blend of clouds and sun. I'm staff meteorologist Derek Height. Right now, it's 73 degrees.

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3: Here's a look at your forecast. A heat advisory continues until 8 p.m. tonight. Sunshine mixed with clouds at times today with a chance of thunderstorms. Daytime highs approaching 88. Partly cloudy skies again tonight. Slight chance of thunderstorms. Lows dip down to about 69. High temperatures reach up to 85 tomorrow. A blend of clouds and sun. I'm staff meteorologist Derek Height. Currently 75.
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1: 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My name's Roman Pfister, and today I'm speaking with Ben from Albany Animal Shelter. So, Ben, I understand we have Gibbous this week.
2: Yes, that's correct.
1: Okay, that's wonderful. So let's get to know him. What can you tell me about him?
2: Well, he is a brindle collar, short-haired lab St. Bernard mix. He's about 5 years old, around 55 pounds. Really friendly with people. He really is more of a one animal household type of dog, though. He can be kind of a little odd behaving around other animals, but just brindle, he's great.
1: Well, it sounds like we got a bit of a diva on our hands, but hey, that's never a bad thing. For somebody who wants to adopt Gibbous, then what should they know?
2: Well, he's up to date on all of his vaccinations. He's fixed. He's pretty well housebroke. Like I said, he's really friendly with people. His attention responds very well. As far as actually adopting the dog, you would contact us here at the Albany Animal Shelter.
1: And as always, anybody interested in adopting Gibbous can reach you at 660-254-4434. Ben, I want to thank you for joining us here on Pet of the Week, and hopefully Gibbous can get that forever home real soon. This has been Pet of the Week on Regional Radio.

0: Here's a look at your forecast. A heat advisory continues until 8 p.m. tonight. Sunshine mixed with clouds at times today with a chance of thunderstorms. Daytime highs approaching 88. Partly cloudy skies again tonight. Slight chance of thunderstorms. Lows dip down to about 69. High temperatures reach up to 85 tomorrow. A blend of clouds and sun. I'm staff meteorologist Derek Height. Currently 75.
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4: Here's a look at your forecast. A heat advisory continues until 8 p.m. tonight. Sunshine mixed with clouds at times today, with a chance of thunderstorms. Daytime highs approaching 88. Partly cloudy skies again tonight. Slight chance of thunderstorms. Lows dip down to about 69. High temperatures reach up to 85 tomorrow. A blend of clouds and sun. I'm staff meteorologist Derek Height. Currently 75.
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0: Here's a look at your forecast. A heat advisory continues until 8 p.m. tonight. A blend of clouds and sun today with storms likely. Daytime highs approaching 88. Partly cloudy skies again tonight. Slight chance of thunderstorms. Lows dip down to about 68. High temperatures reach up to 86. Tomorrow, sunshine mixed with clouds at times. I'm staff meteorologist Derek Height. Right now, it's 73 degrees.
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1: Fox News, I'm Angelo Bavaro. President Trump kicking off July 4th celebrations from Mount Rushmore Friday night.
2: 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Nothing like it.
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3: Allowing parents and guardians to open tax-advantaged investment accounts for children under 18. U.S. citizen children born between January 1st, 2025 and the end of 2028 are eligible for a one-time $1,000 contribution from the Treasury Department.
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0: Here's a look at your forecast.
1: A heat advisory continues until 8 p.m. tonight. A blend of clouds and sun today with storms likely. Daytime highs approaching 88. Partly cloudy skies again tonight. Slight chance of thunderstorms. Lows dip down to about 68. High temperatures reach up to 86. Tomorrow, sunshine mixed with clouds at times. I'm staff meteorologist Derek Height. Right now, it's 73 degrees.
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0: Here's a look at your forecast. Chance of thunderstorms today, otherwise sunshine mixed with clouds at times. High temperatures reach up to 88. Slight chance for storms tonight. Lows dip down to about 68. Sunshine mixed with clouds at times tomorrow. Daytime highs approaching 86. Mainly sunny and dry Monday and Tuesday. Mid-80s Monday, upper 80s by Tuesday. I'm staff meteorologist Eric Height. Right now, 73.
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1: I'm Paul Stevens. President Trump speaks last night at an America 250 event in South Dakota at Mount Rushmore.
2: For a quarter of a millennium, liberty, justice, equality, self-government, and unmatched prosperity have flourished here as they have never flourished anywhere before. There is nothing like what we are doing.
1: And he will lead 4th of July festivities tonight in D.C. Thousands southwest of Denver evacuated as the Aspen Acres wildfire now burns over 100 square miles of land and at least 160 buildings.
3: Every single resource that can be put on this fire has been put on this fire or is en route. And I talked with one of the incident management team members, and they have 90 extra fire engines coming from as far away as California, Utah, and Grand Junction.
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0: Here's a look at your forecast. Chance for storms this afternoon. Otherwise, partly cloudy skies. High of 88. Low has dipped down to about 68. Tonight, slight chance of thunderstorms. Sunshine mixed with clouds at times. Tomorrow, high temperatures reach up to 86. Mainly sunny and dry. Monday and Tuesday, mid-80s. Monday, upper 80s by Tuesday. I'm staff meteorologist Derek Height. Right now, 75.
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2: It's time for our Pet of the Week here on Regional Radio, sponsored by Cameron Pet Supply. My name's Roman Pfister, and today I'm speaking with Ben from Albany Animal Shelter. So, Ben, I understand we have Gibbous this week.
3: Yes, that's correct.
2: Hey, that's wonderful. So let's get to know him. What can you tell me about him?
3: Well, he is a brindle collar, short hair, lab St. Bernard mix. He's about 5 years old, around 55 pounds. Really friendly with people. He really is more of a one animal household type of dog, though. He can be kind of a little odd behaving around other animals, but just simple, he's great.
2: Well, it sounds like we got a bit of a diva on our hands, but hey, that's never a bad thing. For somebody who wants to adopt Gibbous, then what should they know?
3: Well, he's up to date on all of his vaccinations. He's fixed. He's pretty well housebroke. Like I said, he's really friendly with people, takes attention, responds very well. As far as actually adopting the dog, you would contact us here at the Albany Animal Shelter.
2: And as always, anybody interested in adopting Gibbous can reach you at 660-254-4434. Ben, I want to thank you for joining us here on Pet of the Week, and hopefully Gibbous can get that forever home real soon. This has been Pet of the Week on Regional Radio.
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0: Here's a look at your forecast. Sunshine mixed with clouds at times this afternoon, with daytime highs approaching 84. Partly cloudy skies again tonight. Chance for storms. Lows level off around 68. Sunshine mixed with clouds at times tomorrow. Daytime highs approaching 86. Mainly sunny skies and dry. Monday and Tuesday, mid-80s Monday, upper 80s by Tuesday. I'm staff meteorologist Derek Height. Right now, 73.
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0: Here's a look at your forecast. Sunshine mixed with clouds at times this afternoon, with daytime highs approaching 84. Partly cloudy skies again tonight. Chance for storms. Lows level off around 68. Sunshine mixed with clouds at times tomorrow. Daytime highs approaching 86. Mainly sunny skies and dry. Monday and Tuesday, mid-80s Monday, upper 80s by Tuesday. I'm staff meteorologist Derek Height. Right now, 73.
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0: Here's a look at your forecast. Chance of thunderstorms this afternoon. Otherwise, sunshine mixed with clouds at times. High temperatures reach up to 84. Slight chance of thunderstorms tonight. Lows around 67. High temperatures reach up to 86. Tomorrow, sunshine mixed with clouds at times. Mainly sunny skies Monday with a high of 86. 88 Tuesday. I'm staff meteorologist Derek Height. Currently 72.
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0: Here's a look at your forecast. Chance of thunderstorms this afternoon. Otherwise, sunshine mixed with clouds at times. High temperatures reach up to 84. Slight chance of thunderstorms tonight. Low is around 67. High temperatures reach up to 86. Tomorrow, sunshine mixed with clouds at times. Mainly sunny skies Monday with a high of 86. 88 Tuesday. I'm staff meteorologist Derek Height. Currently, it's 70 degrees.
1: If I'm here and you're here, doesn't that make it our time? 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
1: I'm Daria Albinger. Vice President Vance welcomed the tall ships to New York Harbor today and the crowd there to see them on this July 4th, celebrating Independence Day.
2: It is a very American thing to ring in 250 years of American history by parading our naval and Air Force might for the world to see.
1: It's the largest fleet of the world's gray hull military ships and tall ships to sail past the Statue of Liberty. An America 250 capsule was buried today at Independence Hall in Philadelphia, filled with artifacts from every state. House Speaker Mike Johnson was there.
3: The original time capsule was a reflection of our faith in the future of this grand experiment in self-governance. Faith that this moment is worth preserving.
1: The capsule will be opened in 2276. 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
4: 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Thank you for joining me for the 50. 50-

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3: Here's a look at your forecast. Sunshine mixed with clouds at times this afternoon, with a slight chance of thunderstorms. Daytime highs approaching 84. Partly cloudy skies tonight. Slight chance of thunderstorms. Lows dip down to about 67. Sunshine mixed with clouds at times tomorrow. High temperatures reach up to 86. Mid-80s Monday. Upper 80s Tuesday. I'm staff meteorologist Derek Height. Currently 71.
4: We'll do it again, over. Rain down one night. Hood Papa tell mama. Hood Papa tell mama. 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

0: Here's a look at your forecast. Sunshine mixed with clouds at times this afternoon with a slight chance of thunderstorms. Daytime highs approaching 84. Partly cloudy skies tonight. Slight chance of thunderstorms. Lows dip down to about 67. Sunshine mixed with clouds at times tomorrow. High temperatures reach up to 86. Mid-80s Monday. Upper 80s Tuesday. I'm staff meteorologist Derek Height. Currently, it's 74 degrees.
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0: here's a look at your forecast. Sunshine mixed with clouds at times this afternoon with a slight chance of thunderstorms. Daytime highs approaching 84. Partly cloudy skies tonight. Slight chance of thunderstorms. Lows dip down to about 67. Sunshine mixed with clouds at times tomorrow. High temperatures reach up to 86. Mid-80s Monday. Upper 80s Tuesday. I'm staff meteorologist Derek Height. Right now, it's 72 degrees.
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0: here's a look at your forecast. Sunshine mixed with clouds at times this afternoon, with a slight chance of thunderstorms. Daytime highs approaching 84. Partly cloudy again tonight. Slight chance of thunderstorms. Lows dip down to about 67. Highs around 86. Tomorrow, partly cloudy. Mainly clear Monday, with highs around 86. 88 Tuesday. I'm Staff Meteorologist Derek Height. Right now, it's 75 degrees.
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1: Ontario, Aldinger, the Sail 4th 250 Parade makes its way through New York Harbor today. Vice President Vance was there to greet them and the crowd there to see
2: them. Facing the future without fear, we celebrate 250 years of proving what a free people can achieve by the providence of our almighty creator.
1: It's the largest fleet of the world's tall ships and military vessels to sail past the Statue of Liberty. A days-long funeral is underway for the man who led Iran for decades.
3: Hundreds of thousands of people filling the streets of Tehran today as Iran began a days-long funeral for the Supreme Leader Ayatollah Ali Khamenei, killed in a U.S.-backed Israeli airstrike during the Iran War. Crowds marching past his flag-draped coffin chanting death to America and death to Israel, man calling for revenge.
1: That's Fox's Paul Stevens. 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

0: here's a look at your forecast. Sunshine mixed with clouds at times this afternoon, with a slight chance of thunderstorms. Daytime highs approaching 84. Partly cloudy again tonight. Slight chance of thunderstorms. Lows dip down to about 67. Highs around 86. Tomorrow, partly cloudy. Mainly clear Monday, with highs around 86. 88 Tuesday. I'm Staff Meteorologist Derek Height. Currently 77.
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0: times tomorrow. Daytime highs approaching 86. Mainly clear skies tomorrow night. Lows dip down to about 66. Dry with temperatures near average Monday and Tuesday, and highs from the mid-80s to the upper 80s. I'm staff meteorologist Derek Height. Currently 77.
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4: Tonight, the Royals welcome in the Philadelphia Phillies for the opener of a three-game series. Good evening from Kauffman Stadium. Happy Independence Day. Great to have you with us on this holiday Saturday. We come to you from the IBEW Local 124 broadcast booth at the K. Along with Denny Matthews, Jake Eisenberg, and our producer-engineer Eric Guthrie, I'm Steve Stewart. Michael Wacha will be the Royals' starting pitcher tonight. Lefty Jesus Luzardo goes for the Phillies. Coming up, a visit with Cole Reagans, recovering from elbow surgery earlier this week. But next, Ryan talks to the Royals' manager, Matt Quatrero, when the Bob Allen Ford pregame show continues on the Royals Baseball Network.
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10: Back at Kauffman Stadium with the Bob Allen Ford pregame show, and time to chat with Matt Quatrero. Game one on a Saturday. We've had a game three on a Sunday, I think, so far this year, or a game two on a Sunday. This is a weird rhythm for us, isn't it? Even though the World Cup has been just great for Kansas City.
11: Yeah, I mean, it's all based on the World Cup. And, the, you know, interestingly, when the schedule came out last year and we saw these days, we're like, oh, that'll be interesting to navigate these off days on a Friday and Saturday. And when you're in the middle of the off day, you're like, what day of the week is this? Like, it just feels very different because we get such a routine of doing things the way we normally do. But to start a series on a Saturday and have it wrap around a Monday is a little bit odd.
10: Let's go back to Thursday. You get Steven Kolick back. The team has just been crushed by injuries this year, especially into the starting rotation. He has a premature baby that he has to attend to back in Texas, and so that's the personal side of it. But right when you get him back, he comes out after an inning and two-thirds, or two innings.
11: Yeah, I mean, nine-pitch first, you know, in a 42-pitch second inning, something like that. You know, it was an exceptionally hot, humid day. And, you know, from what he's been going through emotionally, physically, you know, having his routine disrupted, we just didn't want to push something. We had Dobnak ready to go after him. We didn't think it was going to be that early in the game, but we were hopeful to have both of them throw some length. And Randy did a good job of stepping up and throwing four innings behind him and gave us a chance to keep us in the game.
10: Can you take us through a checklist that you and Brian Sweeney might be going through when a pitcher is coming up with a really high pitch count? And we should remind everyone, when you're at 20 pitches in an inning, you're starting to have a long inning. So you're talking about 30 pitches, then 40 pitches. Talk about the different things, where you are in the game, the condition of the pitcher, what your bullpen looks like.
11: All of those things are important factors. Like I said, we had Dobnak, and whose most recent outing was six innings in AAA. So we felt good about the length coverage behind him. On a normal day, when you just have a regular eight guys in the bullpen and most of them are no more than two innings, it can get really challenging when that happens early in the game, like we've seen with the game that Avila had or Kolick earlier in the season. You just really struggle to figure out how you're going to put those nine innings together, because you're not only managing for that day, you're managing for the next day and beyond. Now, in the game on Thursday, the off day coming on Friday was a big help to us, knowing that Schreiber and Lynch, who had had 4 days off, were very likely to get in that game regardless of the score. So you figured you'd have two innings there, you know, the four or five from Dobnak, and you figured you were going to be able to get through the nine. Now, we were hopeful to have the lead and then use Lang and everybody else in the leverage situations. First and foremost, it's the pitcher who's out there and his health. So if he's getting to 40 pitches and it's 95 degrees and you can see he's starting to miss up, he's getting fatigued, and then you don't want to put him at risk for injury, that's first and foremost.
10: Michael Wacha to the rescue, hopefully, tonight, and he's having one of the best seasons of his career. He just turned 35 a few days ago. I think he should have some very serious all-star consideration, but he was Michael Wacha to the rescue last time out in Chicago when you really needed some innings.
11: Yeah, I mean, he's been consistent all year. Big numbers, you know, you see where he ranks innings pitched, WAR, all those things in the American League. I agree with you. I think he should be an all-star, and as far as what he's done for us as a team, he's been a savior on the mound, not only from just taking innings, but from being really good through those innings.
10: Speaking of the all-star game, I'm still in my mind wired, the fans vote for the starters, and then after that, it's the managers for the two teams. And so Dave Roberts for the Dodgers, John Schneider for the Blue Jays, and there was a lot of campaigning going on by the other managers calling and hoping that some of their players would be reserves. What's it like now?
11: The league has taken a lot more control. There's different, and I'll be honest, I don't know all the different phases of the voting and the different ways that players get in. I know the players have some vote at some point, then there's supplemental additions, but the league has taken more control of the reserves that get into the game. Some of it's health-related, you know, pitcher schedules, those kinds of things as well, but there's certainly still some campaigning. Last year, I talked to Aaron Boone about several of our guys, so that can still be done. There's just not as much control for each individual manager.
10: Okay, the Phillies are in town. Don Mattingly was one of your favorite players as a kid growing up in New York. You never got a chance to play against him. How does it feel to manage against him tonight?
11: Yeah, he wasn't playing in the same leagues I was playing in. I spent a lot more time in the Florida State League than he did. Yeah, I mean, I have had a chance to meet him several times over the years as a major league coach and a manager, and he's been extremely nice to me. As a matter of fact, I interviewed for the Marlins job after he had moved on from there, and he was giving me a lot of advice and you know, just been really gracious to me over the years. And I've told him how he was one of my heroes growing up over the years, and he's a quality person. He's a great baseball guy and a great communicator too.
10: All right, thank you. Good luck tonight.
11: Thank you.
10: Royals manager Matt Quatrero. We'll have more from Kauffman Stadium with the Bob Allen Ford pregame show right after this.
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0: mentioned Waka a moment ago. I mean, this guy just turned 35 years old, and he's up to over 1,500 strikeouts, and he's checking all these career boxes. I know you'd like to get there one day, but just what are your thoughts about how he goes about his business and what he's able to do out there year after year?
1: He's one of the most incredible people I've ever been around in my life. Just an unbelievable human being, off the field, teammate, person in general. What he does on the field is a small piece of the person that he actually is. You know, I think he is a pro's pro. The way he goes about it, he's been doing this for, you know, 13 plus years for a reason. He's about as consistent as it gets out there. You watch the work he puts in behind the scenes. It's just absolutely incredible. He's the easiest guy in the world to pull for, and he deserves nothing but success. And, you know, hopefully he's in the All-Star game this year. I think he deserves it just as much as anyone, and, you know, hopefully we see his name.
0: Hopefully we see you back in action and back in an All-Star game soon. Not this year, but hopefully by next year we'll see you back helping this team to victory. Congratulations on being Cole Reagan's family man, and best of luck getting back to being Cole Reagan's Royals ace.
1: I appreciate it. Thank you.
0: That's our Hawthorne Bank player to bank on Cole Reagan. Start connecting to what's possible. Member FDIC. 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